0: Oh, am I excited for this one. Nell Super Six Pack, top six quarterbacks in the landscape of college football. It's a list that, I remind you all, is fluid. Me and the committee up late burning the midnight oil to bring you the most highly anticipated power ranking segment in all sports talk radio. Nell Super Six Pack, top six quarterbacks in college football. Number six, young man who's in action right now, Jaden Maiava, quarterback for USC. On the year, he's been absolutely spectacular and feels like somebody that, if USC continues to win games and he plays well, someone that's going to be, you know, in that Heisman Trophy conversation when it's all said and done. Jaden Maiava, building off of what he was able to accomplish a season ago. He's got an interception in this game, only his third interception on the season. So definitely a shocker to see the start that he's off to tonight. But on the year, Jaden Maiava, second in all the FBS in passing yards. He's tied for the lead in touchdown passes, and he's got a QBR 86.9, 6'4", 230 pounds, dual threat kid, can use his legs but can spin it as well as anybody in the landscape of college football. I just think Lincoln Riley knows how to coach up the quarterback position. His mechanics and things of that nature have improved from last year to this year. I expect
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3: 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Now a bicycle kick. Centering header goes in! Bangarang! Jonas Silver puts the Switchbacks batting out front in stoppage time.
1: Now, alongside Roland Vargas, here's the voice of Colorado Springs Switchbacks FC, Ryan Kaufman.
4: As we enter the final month of the USL Championship season, Colorado Springs Switchbacks FC has gotten awfully stingy lately, recording back-to-back clean sheets for just the second time this season. But the flip side, they haven't scored a goal in back-to-back matches for the second time this season. So tonight, back at home at Widener Field, they'll be looking to keep up one trend and stop another, hosting a team that they have had a lot of success against, Oakland Roots. Good evening and welcome to downtown Colorado Springs. Alongside Roland Vargas, I'm Ryan Kaufman. And Roland, I know I'm getting a little nitpicky at this time of year, saying that the Switchbacks haven't scored goals in their last two matches. The more significant development absolutely is the back-to-back clean sheets.
5: It 100% is. I think defensively we've lamented some of the Switchback shortcomings at times this season, and I think they're rounding into form on that side of the ball, and I think the nils that the Switchbacks have put up maybe mirror that. They're putting so many numbers back behind the ball, and they're really making defense a priority, and that's hurt them going forward. And they also haven't taken their chances. They were able to create a little bit in the last couple of games, and we just haven't seen the ball fly into the back of the net, and that's something the Switchbacks will look to put right here at Widener Field this evening.
4: Well, and talking to players and coaches alike this week at training, they have the utmost confidence that when they need goals, they will get them. To Roland's point, it was the other side of things that was a little bit touch and go there for a while, but they've seemed to nail down the defensive side of things. Now it's time to get back to putting at least a goal on the board in a match. And what should help with that, Corey Bennett enters play tonight. Two off the pace in the Golden Boot race. Was held out of the Detroit match for precautionary reasons, erring on with an abundance of caution, all of that kind of stuff. You want Corey Bennett as healthy as he can be late in the season. Having him back tonight, 100% match fit, should certainly help them as they look to get off the schneid when it comes to scoring goals.
5: 100% correct, and I think with Tejada on one side, Jonas on the other, Corey Bennett down the middle, you have a very energetic, very pacey forward three. It's a slightly different look than we've seen at times this year for the switchbacks. Jonas obviously getting the start, not being the super sub tonight, and I think that that means that the switchbacks are looking to right some of the errors on the offensive side here this evening.
4: Well, and we were hoping to see a battle of two players making a run towards the golden boot. That will not be the case tonight. Peter Wilson, the outstanding striker for Oakland, 13 goals on the year, just one behind Corey Bennett, is going to miss his second consecutive game tonight with an injury. So where does Oakland turn if they want to get a goal on the board?
5: Wolfgang Prentice, I think, is the name. I think that he's a very dynamic player. He's good from set pieces. He doesn't offer the out-and-out center forward play that Peter Wilson offers, but he is a very dynamic player. He's got pace. He's creative on the ball. It's just a question of whether the switchbacks let him see enough of the ball that he can make something happen for Oakland.
4: Well, both of these teams coming in excellent defensive form. Oakland Roots have pitched back-to-back shutouts for the first time, not just this season, since 2024. Mm. So they are in a good form and at the exact right time, because this is an Oakland team that is playing for their season from here on out. They are on the wrong side of the cut line, and points are in short supply here with just four matches left in the regular season. As far as the switchbacks go, they've been unbeaten in their last five, but they've dropped in the standings because multiple teams ahead of them have won or have been unbeaten in their last five, including El Paso, including Sacramento. So the switchbacks, though, they're not panicking. They're getting points out of each of their last five matches. That's what they want to do. But now, here tonight, just one of two regular season home matches left. They want to make sure that they maximize the result and get all 3 points tonight. The last seven meetings between these two teams have gone the way of the switchbacks in a victory that is not only the longest active losing streak Oakland has against any team in the USL Championship, it's the longest losing streak against any opponent in the history of the Oakland Roots franchise. To this point, Switchbacks FC has had Oakland Roots' number. We'll see if that trend continues tonight. Great to have you on this Saturday night. It's the Colorado Springs Switchbacks and Oakland Roots, and it's on Extra Sports 1300.
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4: 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Switchbacks coming in, back-to-back clean sheets, back-to-back nil-nil draws. The latest one a week ago in Detroit. That is a place that is very difficult to play, Roland. Detroit was the stingiest defensive team in the league, only giving up 19 goals coming into that match. Coincidentally, they left the match only giving up 19 goals on the year. I'm sure the Switchbacks would have liked to find at least one But to be able to kind of match Detroit, I think it, defensively, I think that was a positive thing.
5: Match their physicality and their intensity as well. I actually thought it was a pretty decent game despite being 0-0. There were a couple of moments in the match that were a little bit sort of boring and dour, but I thought that the Switchbacks faced the physical test really, really well. And I think that the stats in the end showed that. And I think the Switchbacks will look back at the end of this season and be very happy to take a point in the Motor City.
4: And that's been the name of the game right now. The Switchbacks have gone too long this season without at least picking up a draw, and it has cost them in the standings. So the fact that back-to-back matches, they even though they weren't able to score a goal, they were able to hold the opponent off the score sheet as well to at least take that point. What's interesting about the defensive form from the Switchbacks of late is that it's been a rotating cast of characters. Tonight, still no Garvin Metusla, no Duke LaCroix, as both of them are on international duty with Haiti. Coming back into the fold will be Jabari Dakotu, but because of the international call-ups and injuries, it's been different faces each and every week, but yet the Switchbacks have held up that defensive standard. I caught up with Matt Mahoney, who will be in the starting 11 again tonight, and I asked him what the key has been to their recent run of good defensive form.
0: Definitely much better as a whole team. I think, you know, earlier in the season, we were still playing well, but we would make a mistake here or there or not come up in a big moment, and I think as a group now we've realized the time of year it is and that we need to start keeping clean sheets because clean sheets at the end of the day are, you know, win championships. These games are going to be tighter and tighter as we get further into, you know, playoff time. So we realize that as a team we need to start keeping them, and everyone's stepping up now. You know, no matter who's playing, everyone's stepping up to help keep that clean sheet.
20: Some of the saves that Chris has been making, it's not surprising to you, is it, the big saves that he makes?
0: No, not at all. We know Chris's quality. And it was about time he showed it, and he did. He's made huge saves for us, and that's what we need this time of year.
20: To go and, in many ways, match arguably the best defensive team in the league. I mean, I didn't see a huge difference between the level that they played at and the level that you played at. Is that an extra little, I guess, feather in your cap that you went and matched that team defensively?
0: Yeah, for sure. It's funny because I think we know deep down that we can be at that level too, but we just haven't shown it all year. Mm-hmm. We know the defensive liabilities we've had all year in terms of we've been our own enemy. No team's come and kind of battered us. So we knew that if we went there, we know what kind of field they have. You know, the lighting was even kind of dim, so we know they don't concede a lot of goals, and we had our chances. You know, we were on top from the first 20 minutes, didn't give them any chances. So it's definitely a good boost, especially get a couple clean sheets in a row, and now we get to play here at home on Saturday.
20: What about Oakland do you have to adjust to in order to get that clean sheet that you guys are shooting for?
0: Yeah, I think it's just focusing on ourselves, keep doing more of the same. You know, we've had the extra man in the back, we've been playing, so it's a little extra cover. But we know they like to play out of the back a little bit. So, again, with our high press, hopefully turn them over, be able to create many chances. But, again, we're focusing on ourselves, keep that clean sheet, create a lot of chances, and get goals.
20: Appreciate it. Best of luck.
0: Thank you.
4: Matt Mahoney there, his insertion into the lineup has certainly been a reason why the Switchbacks have been so solid defensively as of late, and he will be paired with Talon Maples in the middle of that back line once again here tonight. Coming up next, Roland and I will reintroduce you to Oakland roots. Last time these two teams met was in May, so we'll let you know what Oakland's been up to coming up next on Extra Sports 1300.
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4: Brian and Roland with you at Widener Field. DJ Michaels back in the Extra Sports 1300 studio. This will be the last time that DJ and I will speak to each other for at least a couple of days as the Chiefs play the Raiders tomorrow afternoon. That's neither here nor there. In the meantime, Switchbacks and Oakland Roots. Roots coming in 8-9-9 overall. They're on the wrong side of the cut line, 5 points out of a playoff spot. So, Roland, the path still exists, but it gets more and more narrow every week that goes by, and they don't pick up a maximum 3 points.
5: Yeah, it sure does. They've had some inconsistencies this season that have crept through. I think there's a lot of inexperience in places in their lineup, and they found it difficult at times. We mentioned this is the exact wrong time to have players out with injury, yeah, especially your best players, and that's really bitten Oakland. I think they found it difficult to really have a consistent run of good quality results and consistently score goals, and that's really hurt them this year.
4: Well, they are coming off of a very good result. 3-0, they downed Phoenix, and they got scoring from other places with Peter Wilson out. And one thing, a late lineup addition is that Peter Wilson will be available tonight for Oakland Roots. He's just not in the starting lineup, so we'll see if he is he makes an appearance. You got to imagine if he's anywhere close to match fit in this game, is in the balance late, that Peter Wilson will be the name called upon by head coach Ryan Martin in his first season with Oakland Roots. We'll take a break, and coming up next, you'll hear the pregame thoughts of Switchbacks head coach Alan McCann. 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
7: Brian Coffman with the head coach of the Colorado Springs Switchbacks, Alan McCann. And Alan, to go up there to Detroit, and we talked about how difficult they are defensively to play against. I thought your team was equal to the task defensively. I mean, is that a little bit of a boost for that end of things to be able to go up there and say, we're just as good defensively as Detroit is?
13: Yeah, totally agree. They are a powerhouse there. They've only been beaten once there. They do not concede a lot of goals there, but we were dogged. We had a few lads who was, it was huge physical spikes in Elvis and Isaiah that hadn't put 90s together in God knows how long. And they were able to push through Elvis to get to 60, 60 something, and Zay to push through. And yeah, we limited them massively. We're now on a stretch since the second half of Hartford where we switched to the system. We've seriously limited, they had the one chance with Coffee, but we seriously limited Hartford in the second half. We didn't in the first. Seriously limited San Antonio, seriously limited New Mexico, other than the one chance that they go through with Chris, which is a foul. And then seriously limited Detroit. So that's been our Achilles heel all year. Mm-hmm. Not only was it are we seriously limiting them, but we're also showing up in that moment where we talked about, again, the Achilles heel early on the season. We were limiting opponents, they were still getting one on us. So now that's a fantastic foundation going into a business end of a season. Mm-hmm. If we can address a weakness, limit a weakness, and turn it into a strength, that's a massive, massive positive. And that's a really tough place to go and do that. So it's good evidence that it's something we can continue with, something we can buy into. And now we've got to flip it onto the other side and make sure we're going back to being potent in front of goal again.
7: What were you missing in that way on Detroit?
13: Yeah, Detroit is a really different... They limit opponents so much. We have the first half chance with Rocha, hits the crossbar. But then we also have Rocha to AP where it skips down, first half goes over the bar. Second half then you have the back post action with Juan where they give a foul, it would have been a header. So from the data side, we actually created more than them. They have the header from Amu Mensah at the very end off a set piece. So that was always going to be a very limited type of goal threat type of game, and we were still able to show it, but we didn't convert. I'd look at New Mexico to be more real. The amount of chances we created there, we should have taken at least two, and that's what we've been addressing this week in training, and for us that's what makes us powerful. Is all season we've proven we can do that, but in the last couple of games, New Mexico is because of chances missed. Detroit is a totally different environment. So for us, it's about getting back home here now on a normal pitch, normal environment, if you want to call it. I love the environment in Detroit. It's so unique. The fans are really aggressive and they're really... It's brilliant. In America, they'd be considered intimidating, but it's not. It's just a Christmas day for us. We loved it. It would still be docile from where we're from, but it's brilliant. It really is. But now we're back home. Yeah. And we have to now do what we've been doing right at home all season, and that's been a goal threat. And do what we've been doing right the past 3.5 games, and that's been making sure defensively we're solid. You combine them two together, it's a really good recipe.
7: Is this a have to have 3 points, like no question about it?
13: I honestly, and hand on heart, genuinely consider every game that. Home game, mm-hmm. in particular. Every home game. Of course, there's certain places you'll go away. Use Detroit. You go away to somebody who's in really, really good form. Sure, right, minimum we take the draw, maximum we take the win. I think we've dropped three games here at home, in terms of losses. The few draws that we've had, I'd consider one of them a good draw, the Orange County one at the time, but the others are dropped games as well. So there's five games here where we've dropped, and three of them have been 1-0, one like tight, you know what I mean, 1-1 the Lexington game. So I'd consider every game here that, and it's nothing to do with the opponent, it's about us. If you do look at the opponent, they've changed some things recently, changed the lineup, changed their approach. They were very, very much at the start of the year consistent in playing out from the back and ball playing team. They've changed that to be a bit more pragmatic, so that's something we have to address now when they come in here. And you can only imagine when teams come here, that's again our mentality of draw minimum in those bigger games away. Mm-hmm. Like Detroit, they would be thinking that coming here. You saw how New Mexico approached
14: yeah.
13: it. Yeah, similar. Yeah. Similar, but they're coming off a very good result against Phoenix. Good confidence coming out of that game too. So we have to make sure we temper that very, very early and show our qualities more so. It's again, focusing on us. I would never disrespect an opponent because this league has proven you disrespect anybody. This is the most chaotic league to be a part of from start of year to end. And this is probably in the West the most chaotic year that we've ever seen. So you cannot fall into that trap. Just focus on what we can control, because we're a good, very, very good team when we control the controllables.
14: You are, Alan McCann. Appreciate it. Best of luck.
13: Cheers, Ryan.
4: That is the head coach of the Colorado Springs Switchbacks, Alan McCann, with his thoughts prior to this Oakland Roots matchup. Let's look at the starting 11 first for the visitors under head coach Ryan Martin. Led Loudoun United to a playoff spot and then got poached by Oakland. This first season in Oakland, a bit of a rebuild. Has them 8-9-9 overall, 5 points out of a playoff spot in the West. He will start with Kendall McIntosh in goal. McIntosh this year in 16 starts has stopped 71% of the shots he's faced and has 5 clean sheets, 2 of them in their last 2 matches. It'll be David Garcia, Jesus DiVincente, Mark Fisher, and former switchback Michael Edwards across the back line. Bruno Lapa, Babosi Biaruhanga, and Tyler Gibson are in the midfield. Wolfgang Prentice, Berlin Jockison, and Danny Trejo are the 3 forwards for Oakland Roots. And for Switchbacks FC, 11-9-6, the record under Alan McCann in his first year as head coach. They come in 7th in the West, but a win coupled with some other results could have them back into a top 4 spot when the evening is over. Christian Herrera will make his 9th consecutive start in goal, starting to turn things in terms of the numbers. He stopped 60% of the shots he's faced in 12 starts and has 3 clean sheets, including 2 in his last 2 matches. Patrick Berner, Matt Mahoney, Talon Maples, and Isaiah Foster are across the back line. Jabari Dakotu is back with the team after international duty off the bench if needed. Frank DeRoma, Sam Williams, Juan Tejada in the midfield. And their forwards, Adrian Perez, Jonas Fjellberg, and Corey Bennett back in the lineup tonight. The kickoff from Winer Field next on Extra Sports 1300.
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19: 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Header goes in! Could have handled it, and it's put into the goal by Juan Tejada. Matches it, and it goes in!
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4: Back at Widener Field with Tremor bumping through the speakers here. We are ready for kickoff between Colorado Springs Switchbacks FC and Oakland Roots. Switchbacks have won their last seven meetings against Oakland Roots, and they're not in a mood to let that trend end here tonight. Again, the starters for Oakland, Kendall McIntosh will be in goal. Garcia, DeVincente, Fisher, and Edwards across the back line. Lapa, Biarhu, Hanga, and Gibson are in the midfield. Prentice, Jockison, and Trejo are the forwards. And for Switchbacks FC, Christian Herrera will start in goal. Burner, Mahoney, Maples, and Foster across the back line. DeRoma, Sam Williams, Speedy Williams still out with an injury, and Adrian Perez in the midfield. We think that would make Juan Tejada, Jonas Fjellberg, and Corey Bennett your forwards tonight. Our officials, Natalie Simon is our head referee. She is assisted by Seth Martin, Carson Frizzell Thomas, and our fourth official tonight is Jacob Harold. Switchbacks wearing their blackout unis with the silver numbers and letters. Oakland Roots wearing predominantly white uniforms with an interesting pattern across the front of it, that orange and green kind of scheme that you see in the Oakland Roots logo. Switchbacks standing over it. They will get us going, moving left to right across whatever device you may be listening on, and we certainly do appreciate it this Saturday night. Couple of other absences. Yosuke Hanya not able to give it a go tonight. He is very close to returning, and Bryce Jamison also out with an injury tonight. Underway at Widener Field as the ball is played over to Isaiah Foster. Good to have Isaiah back. Made his long-awaited return against Detroit last weekend. Switchbacks with the long pass downfield. Oakland sends it into the stands. Colorado Springs with the throw, 30 seconds into this one.
5: It was Garcia that just hooked it clear. Good early ball up over the top by Colorado Springs. Tejada using his pace to get him behind.
4: Long toss from Sam Williams into the 18, headed away by Oakland. They're going to need a second touch to really clear it. They can't. Foster flips it towards the end line, and they'll say it's a handball there. Is that one caught the arm of Talon Maples? So, and that puts an end to the first spell of possession for Switchbacks FC. Kendall McIntosh, the Oakland goalkeeper, hails from Oakland. Sends this one deep downfield. Maples wins it, or that was Mahoney, excuse me, that won the initial header. Switchbacks take control of it. Isaiah Foster will play it through Christian Herrera, 90 seconds in with no score. Herrera back out to Foster, far side. Isaiah sends it downfield and bounces out of play. Roots with a throw in their own half. Both of these teams coming in off of back-to-back clean sheets. Switchbacks doing that for just the second time this season, first time since mid-July. As Colorado Springs able to regain possession, and they'll distribute through Christian Herrera again.
5: Yeah, it was easy for Maples, just headed it back to Herrera. Good to get him an early touch.
4: Herrera downfield looking for Perez. I think Oakland got there first. They certainly got there second to take control of it. Cut off by Talon Maples. Now DeRoma in the midfield gives it to Isaiah Foster. 2:38 gone by. Scoreless first half. Maples out to the near sideline for Patrick Berner. See if he can go 90 minutes tonight. He's played a couple matches since returning from injury. Maples, middle of the field, gives it to Matt Mahoney. Oakland not pressing high here. Mahoney will cross midfield to Tejada. Nice little bat out to Williams. His pass to Perez is cut off and a whistle here. Yeah. And we're going to get a free kick.
5: Yeah, referee wanted to play the advantage. There was none. Initial foul was on the Spaniard, David Garcia.
4: Williams gets us back underway, playing it to Maples. Now back to Sam. Near side for Mahoney. Taken away by Oakland. That was Bruno Lapa getting in there. Now Lapa to Jockison. Good ball movement here by Oakland to find some space. It will be Biaru Hanga out to the far side. And now Oakland will retreat under the pressure of the switchbacks. Play to McIntosh. McIntosh gets the pass back here in the fifth minute. Perez and Bennett are kind of pinching the defender that receives the pass from McIntosh. Now they'll look wide and a ball out of play off of Oakland, so switchbacks will throw it in quickly.
5: Yeah, I think you can see the pattern already. Only 5 minutes into this one. It's going to be switchbacks with a lot of the ball. Oakland trying to hit on the counter. Neither team particularly rushed early doors as Talon Maples goes for a little walk around.
4: Now Sam Williams over to Foster. Isaiah looking long, has Jonas out wide to the left. Oakland tried to clear. Tejada getting in there, and now Sam Williams picks it up. Williams out to his right for Berner. Patrick moves to his left, gets some space, gives it to Perez. Adrian trying to slide it to Williams, and it's sent into the other end by Oakland.
5: Good strong play from Talon Maples. Was worried when he let the ball bounce, but just shrugged off the attacker, who was Danny Trejo. It's Trejo and Lapa in very forward positions for Oakland so far, leading the line for them, as Adrian just tries to help that one up the line, but gets it a little wrong. Throw in right at the halfway line for Oakland Roots.
4: Jesus DeVincente will throw this one in to David Garcia, back to Kendall McIntosh. McIntosh will play it short, immediately get the pass back. He's had more of the ball than anybody on Oakland so far in this one. Now look near side for Garcia. That doesn't work. They'll try the middle of the field. Now out to the right. Fjellberg lurking. Oakland up the far sideline. They'll at least be able to dump it down, but the switchbacks have a beat on it and will play back to Herrera.
5: Yeah, again, easy for the switchbacks. Mahoney over to Maples.
4: Now Foster on the far sideline. Couple of white jerseys able to take the ball away until they turn it over with a pass out of play.
5: Yeah, I wanted to flick it up and over the top for Danny Trejo. Just couldn't keep it in.
4: 8th minute here at Widener Field. Gorgeous October evening. Penultimate regular season home match. Of course, Colorado Springs trying to get at least one playoff match here at Widener Field, as the switchbacks will have to bring the ball back a ways as it was running on the sideline, went out a little bit earlier than the switchbacks thought. So now they'll throw it into their own half for Talon Maples.
5: Long sports day here in Colorado Springs.
4: But a good one so far, with Air Force taking that first step towards reclaiming the Commander-in-Chief's trophy with a win over rival Navy. Colorado College Hockey also in action a few miles from here. Not even a few miles, just down the street for Robeson. Thinking they're still at the World Arena. Here comes Adrian Perez on the end line. Throws it off of an Oakland defender. It'll be our first corner of the evening. 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Invest with confidence.
5: The fact that it's already hockey season.
4: Life, I know, crazy,
5: comes
4: right?
5: At you pretty fast, huh? My goodness.
4: Yeah, right. And shouts to Colorado College. Big win last night, 2-0 over 10th-ranked UMass.
5: Home of
4: Minuteman. Shouts John Calipari, Marcus Camby. Neither associated with the

0: Former switchback Michael Edwards committing the foul, made 30 starts here in Colorado Springs between the 2021-2022 seasons. Long pass downfield cleared away by Oakland. Saw a few Switchbacks fans greeting Michael as he got off the Roots bus. Edwards did not have a great night. Last time these two teams met back in May, his own goal, the only scoring of the contest. Sam Williams now with the long throw-in. Out and cleared away by Oakland.
1: Yeah, very well defended. They knew that one was going to go into the near post, had numbers there, and then just swipe it out of play. Switchbacks throw.
0: Williams, long toss again. Chested down to the turf and then sent high in the air by Oakland.
1: Nice touch.
0: It's Jockison. DeRoma tracking back, takes it away. DeRoma trying to turn, stays on his feet, drawing some oohs and ahs from the crowd.
1: Referee played the advantage again. Jockison fouled Frank as he was pirouetting around him.
0: Now Tejada going back to Christian Herrera. Mahoney up the near sideline to Burner. Patrick's got some space. Plays across midfield to DeRoma. Now further downfield for Perez. He has it. Takes a cross first time. McIntosh knocked it down but didn't keep it. And now he's hurt. He collided with his own teammate.
1: Yes. It was Michael Edwards, I believe.
0: And he went. He made the grab, but then the collision, he went down immediately. If a switchback would have been in an area, in the area, it would surely been 1-0. Is it just his hand? Let's take another look here.
1: That was a really awkward one.
0: Had to have been. Maybe those arms outstretched to catch it, and even Michael is feeling the effects. Both of them down on the field. This injury stoppage sponsored by Common Spirit Health. Oakland thin at goalkeeper. McIntosh is their guy. He's helped to his feet. Michael Edwards gets up under his own power, and the two guys discuss what went wrong on that sequence.
1: Yeah, their communication is what went wrong. That was always the goalkeeper's ball to come out and collect, and Edwards just tracking back toward goal, ran into his number one.
0: Now they're checking McIntosh almost like a concussion. Oh, because his head hit Michael Edwards' shoulder.
1: It genuinely didn't seem that bad in real time.
0: No, it didn't.
1: Yes, they collided, but both big San Jose Shark fans.
0: Who isn't these days? McIntosh still being checked out. Michael Edwards looks good to go. And McIntosh will stay in there. So lengthy delay here for the collision between McIntosh and Edwards. The Oakland's kick to take here past the midway point of the 15th minute.

0: And Oakland just boots it downfield. Only got one man out there. That's Wolfgang Prentiss, and that's enough. Prentiss on the ball. Good defending by Foster to knock it out of play. Oakland will get their first corner kick of the night out of it. This is sponsored by McDivitt Law Firm. McDivitt is in your corner.
1: Yeah, corner kick out of just about nothing. Straight from the drop ball up and over the top into the corner. Referee have a little chat about some of the argy-bargy in front of Christian Herrera.

0: Oakland roots with their first set piece opportunity. Here we go. Into the box. Didn't beat the first man. Headed out by Berner, and we'll do it again.
1: That was an awfully long wait for what we ended up getting. See if we can maybe push the pace a little bit here if you're Oakland.
0: Jesus DeVincente taking these corners. Does take this one quicker, and it's a better ball headed out by Maples. This will be a throw for Oakland from the near sideline.
1: Yeah, got a critical touch on it. It's a decent ball in from the former University of Chicago, Illinois star, home of the
0: Flames.
1: Nice. I did not think you were going to get that one.
0: Throw in here. Jacquesson plays this one back to Garcia. Now to the near side for DeVincente. He'll tee this one up. And that one leaves something to be desired. Well out of play. Goal kick coming up for Herrera. 0-0 midway through minute 18.
1: Yeah, it was an interesting choice from Oakland.
0: Mahoney sends it up the near sideline. Kept in play by Perez. Has his jersey pulled. Corey Bennett gets cleared out of it. No whistle. Oakland back in possession here with Tyler Gibson. Now near side, DeVincente. Better pass here looking for Jacquesson, but Williams gets there first. Herrera up the field to Bennett. Switchbacks could get something going here. Not quite. But the reload across midfield. It's Patrick Berner. Gives it to DeRoma. Up the field to Perez. Nifty touch to Corey Bennett, but he could not handle it. And that allows Oakland to at least get out of a high danger area, out of play. It will remain with Roots. Great find from Adrian Perez, one of the best playmakers we have in this league. Just jumped off the foot of Corey Bennett there.
1: And haven't been able to call Adrian's name an awful lot in this match so far, Switchbacks, to your point, want to get him on the ball as much as possible.
0: DeVincente throws that one in, got the flick, looking for Jacquesson. Lapa got sandwiched between two Switchbacks defenders. Referee let that contact go, and the Switchbacks played up the field. Good defending there, tracking back. I think that was Biaru Hunga who broke up that pass. I think everybody was surprised that a foul was not called when the ball was in the Switchbacks half of the field. It'll be a Colorado Springs throw-in. Sam Williams is going to do the honors. It's close enough for him to try the long toss. Puts it right on the penalty spot, and a foul in the buildup going against Colorado Springs.
1: Yeah, referee just saw a push near post. Quick whistle.
0: We hit 20 minutes on the clock. No score. Switchbacks with one more regular season home match after this. It will be October 24th against FC Tulsa. It's becoming an annual tradition of ending the regular season against Tulsa. Kickoff is at 7. Get your tickets, switchbacksfc.com. Jonas Fjellberg wins the ball back and earns a foul. Be a free kick right at the midfield stripe.
1: Yeah, Jonas drifted centrally this time. Good fight from him. Referee blows the whistle on our old friend Bruno Lapa.
0: Jonas got around one defender, but not the second. Now Tipped away by Foster. Good stick-to-itiveness by Isaiah. Gives it to Perez, looking for a foul. Won't get one. Pass into the box for Ben, and just pushed it wide of the far post.
1: Yeah, rushed it, pivoted, swept the left foot across it. Didn't get good contact. Ended up just sort of tamely skipping in front of goal.
0: Bennett coming into play tonight, 2 points off the pace in the Golden Boot race. Rubio Ruban of El Paso leading the way. El Paso got kind of smoked tonight down in Kentucky. And Ruban did not score a goal. 3-1 Lexington got the better of the Western Conference leaders. Switchbacks on it again. Isaiah Foster playing it up the field. Now Sam Williams. Over to Talon Maples. Slides it across the field for Matt Mahoney. Up the sideline, burner. Patrick plays it forward, looking for Perez. Headed away by Oakland. And this one will go out of play. Roots will have the throw. Throw up the near sideline, headed by Mahoney, then Williams, then Oakland, then Jockison of Oakland, but it goes out of play. Switchbacks with the throw right in front of their bench. Twenty-fourth minute now with no score. Mahoney looking for Tejada. Headed away. Now Lapa. Gibson gives that one to Garcia. Garcia looking near side for DeVincente. Up the sideline looking for Jockison. Mahoney is there. Flips it back up the field. Williams with the flick. Then off the chest of Tejada. Burner up over the top looking for Perez. A little bit short. And it will be out of play. Throw-in coming for Colorado Springs.
1: The game kind of gone into a little bit of a lull. Switchbacks finding it difficult to move Oakland out of position. So many numbers in white jerseys behind the ball.
0: Maples clear across the field for Jonas. Fjellberg has it. Only one man to beat. Gets to the end line. In towards goal. And McIntosh smothers it at the near post.
1: Jonas took that down so well. That's what created the chance. That and the ball up over the top. As Talon Maples again sees it back to Christian Herrera.
0: You heard Alan McCann in our pregame interview thought that Oakland was going to come in with their eyes set on a point. And certainly they're defending like it. Don't want to give up any on-man breaks as Oakland's pass across the field bounces into the stands.
1: Yeah, Bruno Lapa gave that one a little too much.

0: Talon Maples to the near side for Mahoney. Mahoney up to the circle for Perez. Quick touch to Bennett. Taken away by Oakland. They'll play it off to the right. Chance for a shot. Here it comes, and that one goes wide. It was touched by Colorado Springs on the way through, so the third corner kick of the evening for the visitors upcoming.
1: Yeah, one of the rare moments that Oakland's had numbers forward, had four in and around the 18-yard box, and switchbacks did a good job just to block that one over and out, but another set-piece opportunity for the Roots.
0: Bruno Lapa's going to take this one. Now a late breaker over, gives it to him as DeVicente, far post. I like the idea, yep. Just a little bit over the head of its intended target.
1: Yeah, they worked that one well. Training ground routine. Just too much on it from DeVicente.
0: 26-39 gone by in the first half, no score. Kendall McIntosh, the more bothered of the two goalkeepers so far, although the switchbacks haven't gotten a shot in on him. It's just been their crosses and things that have forced McIntosh into action. Matt Mahoney over to Maples, runs into some space. Lays it out to the left for Foster. Isaiah, flip forward for Bennett. Able to play it back. Hits Jonas on the run. Now DeRoma gets it taken away. Now it's Trejo. Now long ball over the top again, looking for Prentice. This time it won't find him as Herrera grabs it off a couple hops. Sam Williams with it, just shy of midfield, gives it to DeRoma. DeRoma to Maples. They try the near sideline for Mahoney to Perez. Adrian. Good break up there by Sam Williams as Oakland was turning it up the field. It will be a goal kick for Kendall McIntosh.

0: McIntosh wants to send this one deep downfield. I thought. Now he has it on his feet. Now he'll boot it long. Straight down the middle of the field. Mahoney with a beat on it. Missed the header, but Maples was right there. DeRoma to Perez. He'll take off. Perez looking out to the left. Leading Fjellberg finds him. Jonas flips it into the box. Nobody home. Head away by DeVincente. Switchbacks on it again. Isaiah Foster. Up to Fjellberg. Little flip hitting DeRoma on the overlapping run. Frank on the end line. Steps to his right. Now back to his left. Sends it in. Has a man on the near post. That was Perez who couldn't handle it. Oakland gets it out to the far sideline. Carl Springs wins the ball back. Mahoney over to Berner. As we hit the half-hour mark, no score. Berner plays it towards the end line, looking for Bennett. Corey right back to Patrick, down to Williams. Intercepted by Oakland, and it goes out off of Sam Williams.
1: Oakland, I think, doing exactly what they want, which is making this really slow, especially in the middle third of the field. There's so many numbers there, and Oakland really taking their time every single restart, and every single time they do have possession, they're very deliberate with it.
0: DeRoma, just shy of midfield, to the near side, Mahoney, his pass knocked out. Mahoney throws it in to Maples. Back to Herrera. Here's Maples pushing it up the field. Cross midfield to Mahoney. Now Tejada out to the right, looking for Berner. Finds him. Berner across goal. Here's Fjellberg! Just hit it into the side of the goal. It was set up perfectly by Berner. Jonas gives Patrick a thumbs up. Love the delivery, but Jonas just could not get that inside the near post.
1: Yeah, took it first time. Beautiful from Berner. You said it. Finally, the switchbacks with some pace, one-on-one in a wide position. Patrick played it into the perfect area. Jonas was attacking with pace and just pushed it past the post.
0: This is back-to-back home matches where the fans have sworn that the switchback scored a goal, did all the things they do, like set off smoke and all that, and unfortunately, the smoke for naught as the score remains 0-0, 33rd minute. A couple weeks ago with New Mexico, it was the one that ended up on the backside of the goal somehow. It was awkward. Switchbacks fans celebrated. Unfortunately, not a goal. They needed it too as that one finished 0-0. Ball played forward here for Perez. Can't quite get to it. Oakland sends it out. It will be a switchback's throw. Sam Williams. And, get this one to, I imagine, Talon, Matt Mahoney, both viable options here on this throw. In it comes. I think Mahoney was the intended target. Oakland got it out of the 18, but DeRoma back on it. Here's Williams up to DeRoma. Frank to the front of goal, cleared away by Oakland. Switchbacks with a throw-in here in the 34th minute. Sam Williams will try the long toss again. Didn't beat the first man. Oakland heads it into the stands behind the goal, so it will be a corner kick. That works. Switchbacks with their second of the night. 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Invest with confidence. It will be Adrian Perez to take it.
1: Maples and Mahoney forward.
0: Perez plays it to Fjellberg. Jonas flips it far post. Had a man, and it's headed over the goal and out of play. It was Maples on that one, but Switchbacks unable to find the back of the net as we get another look. Yep, found Talon well enough. Difficult to put that one on frame.
1: Yeah, Switchbacks just wanted to improve the angle from the corner. Did just that. Good ball in from Jonas as well. Switchbacks now starting to play a little bit more pace.
0: Yeah, Foster took it away. Here's Fjellberg on the end line. Flips it again towards goal. This one headed away by Oakland. Not all the way out of danger. It's still loose inside the 18. Now just out of it, Oakland trying to get up to midfield. And they got a man, only for Isaiah Foster to boot that one back downfield. Bennett is onside. Gets knocked down. Ball out of play. Good no call by the referee. Unfortunately, though, it will go for a Oakland goal kick.
1: Yeah, finally some pace about the Switchbacks. They had those couple opportunities that started out on their right and then more recently involving Jonas on the left.
0: Still got at least 10 minutes left in the half, so plenty of time for the Switchbacks to continue to build towards the first goal of the night. Foster gets it back for Colorado Springs to Herrera.
1: Just mirrors this first half taking an eternity.
0: Yeah, it's been a long first half. And we should get a few minutes of stoppage time because of the injury to McIntosh.
1: Yeah.
0: Here's Berner. Just funny how it works. The clock keeps running, but sometimes it feels like it's slower than other nights. Cross midfield to Tejada. Runs into a second defender. Loses it. Out of play. Oakland with the throw.
1: Bit like being busy at work. When you are, it goes pretty quick. When you're not, that clock starts to drag, and that's kind of what we've seen. There was a solid 25 minute spell already in this first half where it was just played right in front of our commentary position, and Oakland were not willing to send anything forward, and that really slowed things down. Match is threatening to pick up a little bit of intensity toward the end of the first half.
0: And here come the Switchbacks right on cue. Jonas Fjellberg, a little step over, gets some space, leaves it for Perez. Adrian to his right, strikes. That one knocked away. I don't think it made it through to McIntosh.
1: No, it was David Garcia with the header.
0: It does go to the far side of the flag stick, so it will be a corner kick. This one's sponsored by T. Rowe Price. Third corner of the half for Colorado Springs. Liked what they did last time, playing it to Jonas. This time they'll go straight in there. Headed away by Oakland. DeRoma runs it down far sideline. Flips it back towards the halfway line for Patrick Berner. Up to DeRoma, far sideline. Back across midfield to Berner. Now Sam Williams to Herrera. Good kick downfield by Chris. Oakland is there first. Now looks across midfield. Here's Jockeson. Jockeson plays it to the middle for Lapa, knocked away by Isaiah Foster. He has had a tremendous first half of play, and the switchbacks trying to get out on the break. Here's Felberg into the attacking half. Jonas up for Perez. McIntosh gets there first. He's got to get back and goal. Felberg in, and that's saved by McIntosh.
1: That's really good goalkeeping. Read it well off his line quickly. Strong challenge in at the feet. And then you set it back to his line. Comfortable catch.
0: The reaction that you may hear coming through our microphones is Ziggy's giving away T-shirts, which is always enough to get the fans going. Here's DeRoma to Sam Williams. Williams over to Tejada. Now back to Foster. Out to the left-hand side again for Jonas. Back across midfield is Talon Maples. Over to Mahoney. Crossfield pass. Fjellberg able to control it. Good job by him. Plays it to Tejada into the 18. Tejada strikes, blocked. Still loose, and now will bounce over the end line. Another corner coming up for Colorado Springs. They'll try the far side of the field this time, which means this corner kick sponsored by Pepsi. That's what I like.
1: Yeah, Jonas and Tejada having some words about exactly where they were supposed to be. Like the interplay. Good strike from Tejada, decently blocked. And another set piece opportunity for the switchback.
0: Adrian Perez will take this one. And a false start here as Natalie Simon wants to break up some pushing and shoving going on inside the six. So Perez backs up, sending this one in. Oakland heads it out of the box. They get the second touch on it, at least to dump it downfield. Good job by Oakland defending. We remain scoreless. 42nd minute. Burner quickly turning it back upfield. Sam Williams can't handle it, but Talon Maples is there to pick him up. Now to Sam. Slides it over for DeRoma. Frank with the defender on his back. Now two others converge. Gives it to Maples. His crossfield pass picked off. And now Oakland has a chance to get off to the races. Biaruhanga to Lapa. Oakland a little indecisive. They get it to Trejo, corner of the 18. To De Vicente. Pass to the middle. That one deflected by Williams. Now it's loose inside the 18, and Herrera will clean that up.
1: It's actually a really good chance. Trejo just couldn't get the volley cleanly. Ball just wouldn't come down for him.
0: Switchbacks have looked increasingly dangerous over the last 5 to 7 minutes. Can they capitalize? Here's Berner sending it down the right-hand side to Bennett. Bennett on the end line, shoulder to shoulder, lost it. Roots come away with it. Pass to the middle here as they look to find some relief. Crossfield pass, looking near side for Jockeson. Mahoney beats him to it, plays it to Herrera. Now Mahoney up the near sideline for Berner. Back to Mahoney. Isaiah Foster to Talon Maples. Switchbacks working across their back line here. A couple minutes left in the allotted 45. Still no score. Maples looking long for Fjellberg down the left-hand side. Oakland got there first, heading it out of play. Throw-in will go to Foster. into the circle, Maples. Now Burner near sideline to Perez, right back to Patrick. Jockison tracking back defensively, but he fouls Patrick Burner. DeVincente is beside himself over that call.
1: Yeah, he won the ball just as momentum took him into Patrick.
0: Burner.
1: I understand why he's frustrated. Sorry, Ryan.
0: Yeah, Burner still seated. Now he's getting to his feet here. 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Sam Williams will take this one in the final minute of the allotted 45. Should get, I'll say, three added to the end of this half. And now more pushing and shoving that needs to be broken up. Oh, there's a second soccer ball onto the field. Probably should do something about that. They do. And Williams ready to go. Right up against the near sideline. Low line drive. Oakland there first. Now Trejo gives it to Williams. That was not his intention. Ball played all the way back to Herrera. And we will get... Boom! 3 minutes of TikTok Shop stoppage time. 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The one place for all your timekeeping needs. Meanwhile, the ball runs out of play. Goal kick coming up for Kendall McIntosh. Few things bring me more joy in my life than correctly guessing how much stoppage time is added to the end of the half.
1: I've noticed this.
0: Mm. Simple man with simple pleasures. Here's Kendall McIntosh to take this one. Straight down the middle of the field. Mahoney was there first. Oakland sending it into the stands. See if the switchback can mount one last charge. Mahoney over to Maples. Now out to the left for Foster. Isaiah over the top looking for Fieldbird. Oakland gets there first. Juan Tejada, as he always is, in the mix, trying to take it away, and he does. Fieldbird over to Bennett. A little awkward there. He's trying to get it back to Jonas. But sent out of play by Roots. It will be a switchback's throw. Sam Williams will do the honor here from the far sideline. Long toss. Oakland first there, and they get the second touch as well. Out of play, and we'll do it again. This one a little far for Sam. He's going to try it anyway. Williams gets to go ahead. Long toss. Did well with it. Oakland heads it back to McIntosh, who is fast to grab that one. Needed to be. Rolls it out to the far sideline. Now turned over. No, they lost out of play. Still turned over, but lost out of play. Switchbacks with the throw-in. And that's it for the first 45 minutes. Well, two teams that have maintained clean sheets over the last couple of matches, bringing that form into tonight. After 45 minutes of play, it's Colorado Springs Switchbacks FC 0, Oakland Roots 0. The halftime extravaganza from Widener Field coming up next on Extra Sports 1300.
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0: Halftime at Widener Field, Switchbacks and Roots scoreless at the break. Ryan Kaufman joined in the booth by the general manager of Hyundai of Motor City. He is Steve Krohn. Steve, great to see you.
11: Good to see you again. How you been?
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0: 300,000 miles.
11: 30 years, 300,000 miles.
0: That's
11: only
0: crazy.
11: At Motor City.
0: Right, only at Hyundai of Motor City.
11: That's right.
0: That's amazing. I mean, what does that say about the Hyundai brand right
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0: That
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11: Great lease deals. 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
0: Oh, this time of year, fall, getting closer to winter, the Santa Fe, you can't beat it. 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
0: I think so, too. Hopefully, it will give the way of the Switchback. 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Steve, always great to see
11: you.
0: Enjoy
11: see
0: the second half.
11: You, too.
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0: No score at the break between Colorado Springs and Oakland. Ryan Kaufman joined in the booth by Jeremis of Common Spirit. Jeremis, good to have you in here. How are you?
19: I'm well. Thank you for having us.
0: Yeah, it's my pleasure. And we want to talk about Exos. Tell us a little bit about it.
19: So Exos is the leader in sports performance and human optimization. We focus on training. We focus on four pillars. We focus on mindset, movement, recovery, and nutrition. So we integrate that into all of the workouts for the athletes that come through the facility.
0: And I know that you guys work at the Hibble Center on the campus of UCCS. What kind of sports performance programs do you offer?
19: So we offer a variety of different programs. So what we do is we try to find the area of focus for the athlete, and then we'll focus on whether or not they're looking to increase speed, strength, power, mm-hmm. and then we'll put together the program for them to help bring that to life.
0: And I know you guys, and it's such an important thing for athletes of any level, right? Recovery, injury prevention, you guys help a lot with that as well, right?
19: Absolutely. Recovery is the main proactive yep. thing that we focus on because of the fact that we want to keep the athlete healthy, mm-hmm. and that's either going through a dynamic warm-up, you know, plyometric training. And so we'll do also a movement screen just to see how that the athlete is moving, so that way we can dissect what areas we really need to focus on.
0: And another less paid attention to, but it's incredibly important what athletes are putting into their body. You guys even go so far as to help with a nutrition plan to optimize their wellness and their performance as well.
19: Correct. And the nutrition portion of things is really the key aspect. You know, you have to feel your body, you know, in order to perform at a high level.
0: And, you know, we talk about athletes of all levels. Like, what are the age ranges and that you guys help out with Exos?
19: So we have youth, 6th to 8th grade. We have okay. high school, college athletes. We have adults, elite athletes, professional athletes, your weekend warriors. So we work with anyone, everyone. So it's exciting to see the people that come into the facility.
0: Even non-athletes like me.
19: Even non-athletes.
0: All right.
19: Everyone's an athlete, though, in some way.
0: Golf and bowling, these don't count. How can people learn more, get involved with what you guys are doing with Exos?
19: Absolutely. People can go to hibblecenter.org mm-hmm. 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
0: Yeah, and remember, it's hyblcenter.org, the website for that. Jeremy, it's good to meet you, man, and keep up the good work.
19: Thank you so much for having us. Thank you.
0: Yep, we'll be back after this on Extra Sports 1300.
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0: No score at the break. Both teams coming back out onto the field. Roland Vargas, it seemed like things opened up a little bit more for the Switchbacks. How do they keep that going in the second half?
1: Need to play with pace, need to use the width. When they got the ball into wide positions, they were dangerous, a little bit more dangerous than when everything was so central. Those long diagonals from Talon was a good outlet for the Switchbacks, and when they got players in wide positions into one-on-one situations, they had some success.
0: Shots in the first half, 6-2 in favor of the Switchbacks. Each team got one shot on goal. Switchbacks controlled possession to the tune of 66%. No yellow cards, no red cards either, as we are apparently ready to just roll right in to the second half of play. I think it's going to be difficult without half the Switchbacks team on the field.
1: Yeah, it'll be still be a minute.
0: The fouls 4-2, so it was a pretty clean first half overall. Oakland Roots picked up four of those six fouls. Now, Oakland is like, they're ready. They're out on the field. They're bouncing the ball. They're ready for the second half kick. Switchback still meandering out of the locker room. Timing of everything at the stadium tonight has been a little off.
1: Time is just a construct, Brian.
0: That is, I have heard that. Switchbacks will head out on the road for back-to-back matches, both in the state of California. They will be in Sacramento 1 week from tonight, and then 2 weeks from tonight, they will be taking on Monterey Bay before returning home for the final match of the regular season against FC Tulsa. Figures to be a lot on the line for that one. Get your tickets, switchbacksfc.com. Only one team in the West has clinched a playoff spot, and that's El Paso, who played like it tonight as they get beat in Lexington 3-1. Only one team in the West has been eliminated from playoff contention, and that happens to be the Monterey Bay team the Switchbacks will visit here in 2 weeks. So now both teams back out onto the field. Oakland will have the second half kick, and they will be moving left to right across whatever device you may be listening on. Looks same for both teams here as we begin the second half. The big question from Oakland side, is Peter Wilson fit enough to play a few minutes in this one? Because that would be a huge addition off the bench for Oakland if this match is 0-0 late. For now, same 11 as we started the match with on both sides. Oakland has us underway here with Tyler Gibson. Passes that one back to Garcia. Near side, Fisher. He'll tee it up. Looking long. Talon Maples gets their first, heads it back into the Oakland half. Now Michael Edwards up to Prentice, swiped by Corey Bennett. Bennett to Foster, to Tejada. Switchbacks need to find an outlet. They'll go back to Herrera. Up to Mahoney wearing the captain's armband tonight. Sam Williams back to Herrera. Now it'll be Maples up the near sideline to Foster. Steps to his right. Gives it to Williams. Over to Mahoney. Up to Berner. Flips this one towards Corey Bennett, and Bennett is just a bit offside. Free kick taken quickly by Oakland, and they turn it over at the midway line. See if the switchbacks can make something happen here. Tejada up to Perez. Adrian into the box. Adrian shoots, and that one blocked out of play. It will be a corner kick for Colorado Springs. Right play there from Perez. This will be the fifth corner of the night for the switchbacks. 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McDivitt is in your corner.
1: Yeah, didn't have a lot to aim at. Nice little step over. Got it on his right foot. And switchbacks with the early set piece.
0: A couple of these look quite dangerous. See if Perez can send in another one. Going far post to Foster, got it on frame, but McIntosh was waiting for it.
1: Yeah, just wasn't able to generate a ton of power on the header. Comfortable save for McIntosh, who, as he's one to do, gets the roots restarted quickly. Isaiah just unable to keep it in.
0: Fisher will throw this one in just to the right of Alan McCann in the switchbacks bench. He'll throw this one into Lapa, to Trejo. Tries to thread the needle to Prentice. Can't get it to him as Maples gives it to Herrera. Chris downfield. Oakland there first and second and third as they take possession. Jockison. His pass tipped, taken away by Berner. Now Tejada plays this one up to Bennett, who's onside this time. Goes down, no whistle. Oakland comes away with it.
1: Yes, well refereed again. There wasn't a foul there. Edwards and Bennett still down. Bennett helps Michael Edwards up off the ball.
0: Meanwhile, Lapa plays it off to the right for Prentice. One-on-one with Foster. Plays it in front of goal, cleared away. Job by Talon. Fisher resets things for Oakland. 48-48 on the clock. No score. Fisher. Pass to the middle. Mahoney with a beat on it. And he'll take possession. To Williams. Up the field. Bennett off the mark. Here's Garcia. Ball play to the right for Prentice. Wolfgang Prentice got a step on DeRoma. Plays it to his right. Cross sent in. Couple of deflections. Get it out of danger for Switchbacks FC. Now Fjellberg. leads Perez to the midfield line. To Tejada, who has a lot of space. Switchbacks don't have numbers, but they'll press anyway. Tejada over to Perez, 1v1, steps to his right. Keeps stepping that way to Tejada. Strikes! Parried away by McIntosh.
1: That's a really good save. That ball was moving left to right. Tejada struck it perfectly. McIntosh, I think, might have seen it a little bit late. There were bodies in front of him. He got two strong hands behind it and pushed it out for a throw. Best save of the night. Best opportunity of the night.
0: Second save of the match for McIntosh. Switchbacks in the first 5 minutes of the half, sustaining the pressure that they had late in the first 45. Sam Williams will have the throw-in. Low line drive. This one inside the 18 in Oakland. Able to dump it down the field. Burner at the line, up to DeRoma. Near sideline, Tejada. Back to Burner. Out of the circle for Williams. Sam retreats, plays it to Herrera. Chris looking downfield. Header won by Oakland. Pass runs away there from Biarhuanga, allowing Colorado Springs.

0: post. This will be a goal kick for Oakland.
1: Yeah, as soon as the second defender came over to Jonas, chance became very difficult. You said it, Jonas spun one way and then the other, but was just running out of space. And in the end, sliced across it with his left, and goal kick for the Roots that Michael Edwards stands over.
0: And it'll be Edwards straight down the middle of the field. Header won by Talon Maples. Now Jockison on it for Roots. Oakland pressing four. Good job by Patrick Berner to break it up. Now bodies get tangled up. It'll be a foul on DeVicente. As he rode Frank DeRoma down to the turf. Switchbacks quickly back underway with Isaiah Foster. 53rd minute. No goals up the far side, near sideline, for Fjellberg. Oakland able to get there first. They turn it upfield. Tejada breaks up a long pass. Flips it to Williams. Over to DeRoma. Frank up to Perez. Perez to Williams. Now Tejada. Two defenders on him. Tejada sends it in and off the hop. McIntosh able to grab it.
1: Yeah, he was looking for Corey Bennett. I think that one might have just gotten a toe on its way through. As Rocha gets ready to check into this match.
0: Isaiah Foster, meanwhile, called for the foul. I would guess that Aiden's coming in for Patrick Byrne.
1: Yep. Probably a pre-planned minutes restriction thing.
0: Meanwhile, free kick. Jabari's coming in too, so might be both.
1: Yep.
0: Berner and Foster coming out, although asked Al McCann a few weeks ago, he likes Jabari as a wing, so we'll see who he comes in for, but it looks like Dakota and Rocha are going to be the first changes of the night. Meanwhile, Colorado Springs with possession.
1: We see another 0-0 draw, Ryan.
0: Be the first time this season for the Switchbacks.
1: I grew up watching 90s Italian soccer, so I get a 0-0 draw, but it doesn't mean that I like it.
0: Prentice curling it to the corner. Out of play. I would say, all due respect, and I understand the form that Oakland is currently in, a 0-0 draw would be quite the disappointing result.
1: Correct.
0: For the Switchbacks.
1: Yeah, that's a really good result, I think, on the road in Detroit.
0: Yeah.
1: I think at home to Oakland, that's one that you're left pretty frustrated with, as it looks like Oakland's going to make a couple of changes of their own. Next stoppage of play, we should see both teams with a double change, which would be right now.
0: As the ball goes out of play. So, who are we starting with here? I want to get the number right here. Jabari Dakota is going to come in for Patrick Berner, and it will be Aiden Rocha for Jonas Fjellberg. That's not going to be the way they line up.
1: Sure will not. Tommy McCabe, the first in for Oakland.
0: He's going to replace Burton Jockison. And here he is, Peter Wilson.
1: Yep.
0: Wilson will come into the match for Bruno Lapo. Wilson unavailable against Phoenix last weekend. The soon-to-be 30-year-old striker from Liberia comes into play tonight, three off the pace in the Golden Boot race and one back of Corey Bennett in the pecking order. So I think it's going to be what I...

0: See, we don't haven't had a chance yet to see how the Switchbacks line things up here, as Colorado Springs will have a throw it on the near sideline with Isaiah Foster. Looking for the run of Perez, who's just being absolutely mugged by Michael Edwards. So lead to a Switchbacks free kick, sponsored by Underline. Rocha takes it quickly to Maples. They are playing Rocha further forward in the formation here. Interesting. Thought it would be Jabari. So Rocha to Foster. Now Talon Maples on the switchback side. Now looks long, has Rocha. If not for a flick out of play by Mark Fisher, and Rocha was offside. It's all right. Have some patience. He's not normally in this position.
1: Nice.
0: Free kick for Oakland as we hit 58 minutes on the clock. Zero goals between the two teams. Oakland plays the ball downfield. It's Trejo on the end line all of a sudden. Switchbacks need to hustle back defensively, and they do. Roots send it around the horn.
1: That was disappointing from Oakland. Had a great opportunity on the end line and somehow managed to work the ball back to the halfway line and then turn possession over. Got to be more direct when they get into those opportunities, because those are few and far between.
0: Yeah, Switchbacks have done a very good job defensively again tonight. We wanted that trend to certainly continue tonight, and it has. Oakland, pass to the middle for Biaruhunga. Now a little chip in. That's going to be easy for Christian Herrera. Call it a shot-ish from Mark Fisher.
1: Yeah, he wanted to curl it in. Ended up just sort of hitting that wedge that just kind of floated in toward Christian Herrera, young man from the beauty spot that is Calgary. Former Stanford Cardinal. Shouts Jeremy Gunn. Won a couple national championships at a little place called Fort Lewis before making his way out to Stanford. And I think he's won 10, 11 at Stanford now.
0: Is that all?
1: Indeed. He can coach. He can recruit, is what he can do.
0: Here's Perez breaking free to the end line. Gives it to DeRoma. Little flip. Rocha waiting for it. Near side. Rocha to the front of goal. Oakland stops it and sends it out of play.
1: Michael Edwards got a little bit lucky with that one. Swiped at it with the right foot. Didn't get any contact. Hit his standing leg and then was able to clear the second opportunity.
0: Here's Rocha on the near sideline. Plays the ball in. Edwards is there again defensively for the Roots. And now Williams will win the ball. And now a good clean tackle by Isaiah Foster.
1: Yep.
0: Williams is down. Play continues. Here's Jabari Dekotu. Back to Foster. Foster strikes. And McIntosh parries it behind him. It will be a corner kick, but only after Sam Williams is attended to.
1: Yeah, that was the worst tackle. Referee let that one go, and then Isaiah went sliding in, won the ball fairly. Decent strike, too. I think a relatively comfortable save for McIntosh. Leads to another corner kick, though, for Colorado Springs.
0: It's almost like a dig in volleyball, though. He just tried to get it in the air and ended up behind him. So another set-piece opportunity for the Switchbacks. They've had a half a dozen of these corners. AP is going to take this one. He has taken all of the previous corners. Williams for the moment is out because Tony Matabosch is checking on him. So switchbacks down to 10. Ball into the box, set it away, and sent to midfield by Oakland. Now they'll dump it into the switchback's half. Sam Williams goes back out to play with his friends. And we are in minute number 63, still waiting for our first goal. If any team is going to deliver it, feels right now that it's going to be Colorado Springs, the way they're looking. But that can be deceiving. Mahoney, far sideline to Cotu. That one knocked out of play. Jabari with the short stint with Grenada internationally last week. He's back. Meanwhile, Saddam Masereka away with Uganda. And then you have Duke, LaCroix, and Garvin Matusla playing with Haiti right now. Has left the switchbacks a little short-handed.
1: Love in-season international breaks. Especially three-week ones. It's just great. Speaking of international breaks, you see what England did to Croatia today?
0: I did not.
1: 7-0
0: oh my.
1: In Croatia?
0: Oh, my.
1: Yeah, indeed.
0: How's Tony Kukoc feeling?
1: Hmm.
0: Pass up here to Corey Bennett. Over to Tejada. To Roma, reversing fields, right decision, finds Rocha on the near sideline. Aiden to Foster, curls it, far post, has Tejada, header! Into the side of the goal. Switchbacks fans got on their feet, and slowly they will disappointingly sit back down, realizing that this did not end up in the back of the net.
1: Beautifully flighted ball into the back post. Good leap from Tejada. Gotten in behind off the back shoulder of the defender. Almost too much contact on the header as he puts it, as you said, into the side netting. Edwards again to take the resulting goal kick.
0: Second time we've had something like that tonight. Switchbacks fooling their fans into thinking they got a goal, but that one into the side of the netting. But another opportunity here. Perez, he'll strike from distance, and that goes a great distance onto the concourse behind the Oakland goal.
1: Yeah, I think Adrian's getting frustrated. Lack of opportunities for him, lack of the ball for him as well. Oakland back to taking a lot of time with set pieces. At least they're letting their goalkeeper take the goal kick this time. So progress is being made.
0: We hit 65 minutes on the clock. Goal kick bounces harmlessly out of play. Aiden Rocha will throw this one in. Nope, just kidding. It'll be Isaiah Foster. Foster with the toss for Tejada, headed away by Garcia. Rocha throws it in this time to Foster. Switchbacks into their own half here. Peter Wilson pressuring Matt Mahoney. Plays it out to the right for Dakota. Now Mahoney turns, plays it backwards to Herrera. Now to Maples. Talon off to the races. Maples across midfield to the left for Foster. Isaiah tees it up, curling towards Bennett, a little bit behind him. Switchbacks can still jump on this ball, and they will. It's Perez. Pass deflected, was looking for Tejada. Oakland to the near side. Prentice will just head this one out of play. Switchbacks will have a throw-in. Matt Mahoney back across midfield to Jabari Dakotu on loan from the Colorado Rapids. Beats his defender. Trying to get to the end line, into the box for Tejada. Leaves it, shot, that one goes over the crossbar and out. It was Frank DeRoma crashing in. May have stumbled as he was addressing that ball. And it ends up sailing into the stands as we get another look here.
1: Yeah, and Kendall McIntosh needs some treatment on the right leg, but great run from Frank DeRoma. Got into the 18-yard box just at the right time, but was under enough pressure, I think, just to put him off. Got the shoulder-to-shoulder right as he struck the ball, and then up and over it went. Maybe that's why Kendall wasn't taking the goal kicks.
0: Perhaps carried something in from the Phoenix match. Tweak something here this evening. 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Our next broadcast, 1 week from tonight, as the Switchbacks will be in California's capital city, taking on Sacramento Republic, who has been in equally good form as the Switchbacks are. That should be a great one. 8 o'clock next Saturday here on Extra Sports 1300.
1: For Hawaii.
0: You will be proud of me because I opened the Air Force Hawaii broadcast a couple weeks ago by wishing good morning, because I'm acutely aware
1: nice.
0: Of what time it is in Hawaii because of you.
1: I appreciate that a lot.
0: Kendall McIntosh is back to his feet. Remain in the contest. We hit 69 minutes on the clock. There's
1: nice.
0: A whistle. And it'll be a foul against Colorado Springs. Alan McCann going to the fourth official for an explanation.
1: Switchbacks ready to make a change up top.
0: And Elvis Amo going to make his way in shortly, and a very late handball call, but
1: yeah.
0: I think the right one.
1: Yeah, I don't think the referee was left any choice there. It wasn't intentional from Adrian, but just crashed into his right arm. An opportunity for Oakland to take 60 seconds or more from a set piece. Bring some numbers forward.
0: Brennan Creek has joined Elvis Amo on the touchline to come into this match. Brennan Creek hitting the smelling salts before he heads out onto the field. Meanwhile, a free kick for Oakland. DeVicente. Edwards centering header climbed over the back of a Switchbacks defender and get called for the foul. Here come the changes. Brennan Creek will be in for Frank DeRoma. For Brennan, it is his 26th appearance of the year. And Elvis Amo, it will be his ninth. Got a spot start in Detroit in place of Corey Bennett, and he will replace Corey Bennett. So side quest for Corey Bennett. Going for the golden boot, and we'll have to wait another week as he leaves the match without scoring a goal.
1: Yeah, frustrating one for Corey. Like for like changes, though. Creek right into the middle of midfield in place of DeRoma. And Elvis straight in up top.
0: Elvis with his ninth appearance of the year. Ball played to the near sideline for Creek. Now to Tejada. to Rocha. Just wasn't quite where it needed to be. It would have been dangerous. What is Peter Wilson doing? He just goes tumbling for no reason at midfield. Meanwhile, play continues. Amo, and here's a shot by Perez that is off the mark. McIntosh didn't have to make the save. Perez forcing things, I think, right now, Roland.
1: Yeah, absolutely is. I don't think there's anything really we can detail here other than an incredible defensive performance by Oakland.
0: Peter Wilson, meanwhile, is going to be helped to his feet. Let's see.
1: Yeah, it's just they just bumped into each other. It was nothing dirty, just off the ball. We resume, and long goal kick for Oakland.
0: That's why it didn't look like anything happened. It was such a slight glance from Matt Mahoney. But Wilson will stay in the match. Switchbacks force a turnover. Hurry, hurry, hurry. Perez across midfield. Switchbacks have numbers. Perez still going. Perez stops inside the box. Needs some help. Perez to Elvis. And needed to do better with that pass into the box. Easily cleared away by Oakland.
1: Yeah, switchbacks made a great break forward. Had four numbers forward. But in the end, defending was just good enough to push the switchbacks out into a wide position, and the chance broke down.
0: Isaiah Foster to the near sideline for Rocha. 74th minute. 0-0, our score. Mahoney looking over the top for Sam Williams. Sam will get to it eventually. Now be Brennan Creek to Tejada. Kotu. Now Mahoney. A lot of different switchbacks getting on the ball, but they're not going anywhere with it. Here's Rocha. Flipped up the near sideline for Amo. Tried to give it right back to Aiden, a little bit behind him. Oakland takes it away, sends it up the near sideline. Trejo has it. They might be able to open something up here. Trejo batted away, able to get it back, though. Gives this one off to Gibson.
1: Need numbers forward, but that's just not the Oakland way as they slow things down and go back to halfway line.
0: Garcia, his pass. Eventually found its target. This one sent across the field. Rocha intercepts. And Sam Williams settles on it. 76th minute. Switchbacks looking for the breakthrough. Mahoney looking for a Mo. Header gets some contact in the back. Alan McCann is livid. And there was not a foul called. Play will be stopped, and Elvis is going to be attended to by Tony Matabosh.
1: Yeah, it looks worse than it is, I think.
0: Yeah.
1: I understand of where it is, but if that challenge happens at the halfway line, I don't think you see anything. So I understand the switchbacks being frustrated, but it looked like just a physical challenge, but a clean one.
0: And it almost looked on the angle that was in front of the two players, almost looked like it was shoulder to shoulder.
1: Correct.
0: So
1: Oakland ready to make at least one more change. Another Stanford Cardinal going to check in.
0: Keegan Tingey. 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Elvis helped to his feet. He's going to have to come out for a moment, though. So Colorado Springs will momentarily be down a man. Drop ball will be given to Oakland Roots. Meanwhile, we've spent a whole nother minute with nothing doing. Now we're in the 78th minute. Still no score. Michael Edwards with it for Roots. Now to the near side. It is Fisher. His pass out of play.
1: And now the Oakland change? Yes.
0: Tingy for Jesus Di Vicente. Keegan Tingy, 16 appearances on the year. Came in the 91st minute against Phoenix last week. No goals, but does have one assist on the season. Isaiah Foster tossing it for Amo. Heads it towards the corner for Tejada. Has to battle between two Roots defenders. Ball goes out off of Tejada. Fans are growing restless right now. It's the 79th minute. We haven't seen a goal scored here at Widener Field in a while. As this one shot wide from the switchback.
1: Yeah, Elvis got the first touch and just took it on to the forehead of Tejada, but it just kind of took him by surprise. It wasn't much he could do, not a lot of space, and he just clips it wide. And guess what? McIntosh down again.
0: Clearly, he watched Chris Shakes in the film from him a few weeks ago here at Widener Field. Look, I get it. If he's got a nagging thing, that's fine. But at some point, you got to stop wasting time and just come out of the match if he's not right. Fell for it with Shakes a few weeks ago. I'm not falling for it tonight. I'm just not. I know what he's doing.
1: Switchbacks want to make at least one more change.
0: I think the switchbacks are as fed up with it or more than I am. As McIntosh finally gets back to his feet. Both Perez and Amo were in there telling him, let's go here.
1: Going to have a healthy amount of TikTok shop stoppage time as well.
0: We will.
1: Which is perfect when you were at Falcon Stadium at 5 this morning.
0: 80 minutes on the clock. How about my broadcast partner? Powering through. McIntosh downfield. Header won by Brennan Creek, as he tends to do. Creek, another header. A third. Now Perez, foul. Prentice fouling Brennan Creek in the back.
1: Yeah, switchbacks wanted to take it quickly. Referee just makes them back it up. And I think Tyreek's ready to check in.
0: It'll be McGee coming in for Sam Williams. So a little bit more pace, a little bit more attacking prowess here.
1: Yeah, it'll put Brennan Creek in that defensive role. Sam Williams has just been struggling since he was the recipient of that heavy tackle that we talked about earlier. He received some treatment during that last stoppage of play for McIntosh, and I think the switchback's just being cautious with him and bringing him out. So Creek again in that holding role, that number six role. It's on the ball now.
0: Creek to McGee, his first touch of the night, and his first touch since August 22nd. He's not played in the last six matches for the switchbacks. One way to remedy that is to come up big here in the last 10 or so minutes of this match. Here's Brennan Creek to Dakota. Back to Creek. Now Perez. Adrian giving it to Mahoney. 82nd minute. Pass up to the edge of the 18 for Amo. Picked off. Good play there by Oakland. And a foul on Amo.
1: Yeah, he just got turned, got himself the wrong side. Couldn't get to the ball first and then commits the foul.
0: .82 and counting. No goals. Ball sent downfield. Switchbacks. Volley it back the other direction. Oakland does the same. Now Wilson flipping it for Prentice. And good bit of weight defending there by Isaiah Foster to send that one out. I think it's going to be a corner. Meanwhile, there's a switchbacks player down.
1: Yeah, it's Foster. He just tweaked that right hamstring as he reached for it. Wonderful piece of defending.
0: So just the first corner of the second half for Oakland, who is just, they've had offered nothing going forward in this second half, and putting Peter Wilson into the match hasn't changed that. But that's where these set pieces become very dangerous. It's going to be Tommy McCabe to take it. He's came on as a second half sub. McCabe going far post. Headed up in the air. Now bounces inside the 18. A shot and a foul was called before that shot. That was off the mark anyway. So nothing doing there for Oakland. We remain scoreless as we hit 84 minutes on the clock. Ball played up to Tejada. Now Omo trying to keep it in play. Cannot. Oakland has it down the left-hand side. Brennan Creek getting in there, winning the ball back. Mahoney clears it downfield. Amo getting fouled. Be a free kick, just about 10 yards inside the switchback's half. Creek to Foster. Back to Christian Herrera. Herrera straight downfield looking for a Mo. Got the flick, but he was called for a foul as he was trying to get position. Frustration starting to mount for the players and the fans alike here at Widener Field. Midway through the 86th minute, Oakland has come in and accomplished their goal to this point. Switchbacks will have a throw-in on the near sideline just to the right of the Oakland bench. They'll give it to Foster. Hit it back the other way by Oakland. Now Prentice slides it out to the left-hand side. Little chip from Tingey, headed away by Colorado Springs. Now Tejada takes possession. Out to Dakota. Jabari at one defender to beat. Could not beat him. McCabe takes back control for Oakland Roots. Across midfield, Michael Edwards races away from Tejada. His pass picked off by Talon Maples to Tyreek McGee. McGee out to the far sideline for Dakota. Jabari flips it forward for Amo. Elvis tried to turn on his defender, could not. Good clearance by David Garcia. Now Oakland has it around midfield. 87 minutes have gone by in this match. That is still scoreless, but Switchback's trying to change that. Perez takes it away to Amo. Amo shoots, deflected wide. It will be a corner kick, but it could have been much worse for Oakland.
1: Incredible piece of defending. Terrible giveaway initially by Oakland. Good interplay by the Switchbacks. Good strike from Elvis Amo, but the deflection balloons it up and over. McDivitt Law Firm corner kick upcoming for Colorado Springs.

0: Getting loud here. Perez ends it in. Didn't beat the first defender. Tejada trying to keep it in play. Now Trejo heads it, looking for Wilson. Batted away by Creek. It's still in play. Brennan on a full sprint towards the corner, and it will run out of play. But not in a bad area if you're a Switchbacks fan, because Oakland is right in the corner here. And they do not even get it out to midfield. Here's Creek. To Rocha. Now to McGee. Pass to no one in particular. Taken away by Oakland. Bad giveaway by McGee. It's going to allow Oakland to waste more of this clock, although we are expecting a crooked number on the LED board here in a couple minutes.
1: Five is my guess.
0: I'll say six.
1: I understand the injury stoppages were a lot, but yeah, there frankly haven't been anything other than those. We've had some substitutions, and we had the McIntosh treatment, and that's pretty much that.
0: Out to the far sideline for Dakota. Dakota splits two defenders and just cleared away by Oakland. Here's Rocha. Back to Jabari, who's offside. Roland was all over it.
1: Yeah, just didn't get back in time. Had stayed forward, and Oakland center backs took a couple of big steps forward as they were supposed to do. And Dakota finds himself in an offside position. All eyes on the fourth official.
0: 89-37 and counting. Tommy McCabe placing the ball where the referee tells him to.
1: Has there been a yellow card in this match?
0: Nope. There won't be on that foul either, but it will be Switchbacks ball. And we get seven minutes
1: wow.
0: of TikTok shop stoppage
1: okay.
0: time.
1: I stand corrected.
0: TikTok shop, Southern Colorado's premier watch and clock shop. It's the one place for all your timekeeping needs. Here's Mahoney up the right-hand side to Dakota. Swings it into the box. Headed up by Tingey. Ball falls to the turf, and Tingey finishes what he started, getting it out to midfield. Chested down by Mahoney. Now to Foster. Near sideline, Rocha. Into the box for Tejada. Batted away. Oakland now. Trying to get out of their own end. Trejo to Tingey to the near side. Prentice. Good pass. Right into the middle of the field. Or McCabe. McCabe out to the right for Prentice. Dribbling to his left. Gives it to Tingey. Right back to Prentice. Now McCabe. McCabe into the box. Dakota heads it out. Now, Biaruhanga out to the far sideline. Oakland sends it back into the box, set away by Maples. Roots back on it. There's Michael Edwards around midfield. His pass picked off. Switch press, go, go, go, go, go. Up to Adrian Perez. Even numbers each way. Perez up to Amo. Elvis gets free, shoots. That one is blocked. Oh! Elvis got past the first defender, and you thought he's going to be wide open to take a shot at goal. Not so much, as Oakland comes up big defensively again.
1: Yeah, it was such a beautiful move by Elvis. Did exactly the right thing, and then again, he sees a strike at goal blocked. Switchbacks played that one about perfectly. 90 seconds into the 7 TikTok shop stoppage time.
0: Here's Tejada to the middle of the field. To the corner of the 18 for Rocha. Settles it down. Gives it to Perez. He can strike from here. Thinking about it. Gives it back to Creek. Over to Tyreek McGee. Now out wide to Dakota far side.
1: Tucker Lepley still waiting to check into this game for Oakland.
0: Here's Maples to the near sideline. Rocha. Rocha curls it far post. Michael Edwards was there first. Now a second header.
1: That's a foul on Brendan Creek. Referee saw it.
0: Cleared out Peter Wilson.
1: Yeah. And now the former UCLA Bruin gets the check in. Young man out of Petey Pablo's hometown.
0: Charlotte, North Carolina, for
1: Indeed.
0: Those of you who are not in the same age bracket as Roland and I.
1: So glad the Panthers are on Monday Night Football, dot, dot, dot.
0: Wepley with a goal this season in 16 appearances. With that resounding endorsement, reminder, you can hear Monday Night Football right here on Extra Sports 1300.
1: Sorry.
0: All good that we got other NFL games, including Philly-LA tomorrow.
1: Hey.
0: We got one of the international games as well.
1: Did you see it was the stat I heard, the amazing NFL stat I heard going into the weekend? It's the first time that four teams with cat nicknames are playing each other. These are the kind of stats I'm into. That was a dangerous flick on. Switchbacks dealt with it just well enough, but it was Oakland that caused the issues by getting the initial flick toward the near post, and Switchbacks get a throw.
0: We are into stoppage time with no score on the precipice of our third consecutive goalless draw. Dakota trying to do something about it. Passes it to McGee. Tyreek chips it near side. Rocha able to run it down on the sideline. Time
1: nice.
0: Not an issue right now. Leaves it for Foster. Cross headed out by Tingey. Bounces out of play. Where are we at? Okay.
1: Unofficial.
0: Yeah, unofficial, almost into minute six. So time's starting to become a factor.
1: Indeed, that's a bad pass, but Foster's quickness gets him there.
0: Good job, Isaiah. Up to Aiden Rocha. Rocha stops. Two defenders on him. Gives it to Amo. Back to Foster. Rocha again to McGee. McGee turning towards goal. Gives it to Creek. Up to Amo. Back to Brennan. Swiped by Michael Edwards.
1: And beautifully done. And Oakland can break. Michael Edwards is going to continue his run.
0: Edwards down the right-hand side. Plays it forward, looking for Wilson, who is what Roland just said he was.
1: Yeah, you can see that one from a mile away. The pass took too long, and Wilson head straight into an offside area.
0: This might be last. We got about a minute, but you never know. Bad giveaway by Colorado Springs. Oakland does keep it in play. Switchbacks win it back. Here's
1: nice
0: a backhill. Need to cross into the box. Sent out for a corner. Switchbacks going to get everybody forward. Herrera looking over to the bench. Me too, he's asking. We're into the final minute of stoppage time. They will not bring Herrera forward. Perez is going to take this corner kick. Switchbacks have been working a lot on these situations over the last couple of weeks. Can it bear fruit in the biggest moment? Perez headed out by Oakland. Creek able to run it down on the near sideline. Brennan, you got to get possession.
1: That's it.
0: And that's it. Well, that's disappointing. Give credit to Oakland. They had a game plan, and the game plan was just get a point. And they did exactly that. The switchbacks now three matches in a row without a goal, and you have to start to wonder what happened to this powerful attacking team over the last 3 weeks. 0-0, your final score. Roland and I will come back and talk about it on the post-match show right after this on Extra Sports 1300.
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0: Welcome back to Widener Field for the Switchbacks post-match show. Ryan Kaufman, Roland Vargas with you here. It's been an odd evening at the friendly confines tonight, and the final is Switchbacks 0, Oakland Roots 0. Roland, I don't want to minimize what the Switchbacks did defensively tonight. This was a team that always seemed to give up at least one goal in three straight matches. They have given up none, so credit to them for that. But I think the focus tonight is more on why they didn't break through and get a goal.
1: Yeah, Oakland didn't offer a lot offensively, so I think the clean sheet, obviously, it's good news for the Switchbacks, but it wasn't an especially difficult one to keep. But offensively, they did struggle. They struggled to move the ball freely, and they struggled to work McIntosh in the Oakland goal.
0: Really, there was a couple of chances, maybe in each half. One in the second half hit the side of the goal. There was one that Kendall McIntosh had a couple that he had to parry away. So they did put a little bit of fear into Kendall McIntosh, but he's been in great form. Again, this Oakland team has come in just like the Switchbacks and gone back-to-back clean sheets. So they're no slouches defensively either. But the Switchbacks had every intention of getting 3 points tonight. This will certainly cost them in the standings. They are not in danger of falling out of a playoff spot. Just want to put your mind at ease for that for now. Picking up a point will certainly keep them above the cut line, but there are some teams that maybe have separated themselves a bit in the Switchbacks' pursuit of a home playoff match to begin the postseason has gotten a little bit more difficult with a 0-0 final score. We'll look at some of the numbers and name our Groom Transportation Man of the Match right after this on Extra Sports 1300.
10: Ryan Ratke here from Sunday Night Football on Westwood One. Mike Golic and I are in Charlotte for NFC action between the 1-2 Panthers and the 2-1 Lions. Jared Goff and Detroit escaped the tight game with a home win in Week 3. Now they travel to Carolina to take on Bryce Young and the Panthers, hoping to bounce back from a loss. Join us for the Lions at the Panthers on Sunday Night Football.
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0: Taking a look at the numbers from this goalless draw, the third straight goalless draw for Switchbacks FC. Switchbacks, obviously the desperation level going up in the second half. They ended up taking 18 total shots and outshooting Oakland 18-4. But only four of those 18 were on target. Christian Herrera had to make just a single save in order to pick up his fourth clean sheet of the year. Switchbacks had 63% of the possession tonight. Pretty clean match. Eight fouls for Colorado Springs, 11 for Oakland Roots. No yellow cards, no red cards of any kind here this evening. 0-0 your final score. Now it's time to name our Groom Transportation Man of the Match, and for that I turn to Roland Vargas.
1: Obviously difficult after another 0-0. I thought Talon Maples was probably the best player on the field for the Switchbacks. He led them forward a few times. I thought there were some other strong performances, but it's difficult again with a clean sheet on both sides of the ledger, but I thought the Talon Maples was the most energetic and impressive and professional performance out there this evening from Colorado Springs, and well-deserving of the Groom Transportation Man of the Match.
0: And we've talked about the rotating cast of characters on that back line because of injury and international duty. Who's been the constant? It's been Talon Maples, and the Switchbacks have picked up three consecutive clean sheets with a lot to do with, of course, Talon Maples, our Groom Transportation Man of the Match. 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So what will this do to the Western Conference standings? We'll let you know next on Extra Sports 1300.
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0: Switchbacks FC with a goalless draw tonight at home against Oakland Roots. Let's take a look at some of the scores from tonight. Rhode Island beat Brooklyn in the East 3-1. Detroit City FC to Birmingham Legion 1-0. A game of importance to us. Lexington able to beat El Paso 3-1. That actually is not the best news for the Switchbacks, because as of right now, Lexington was more within reach than El Paso at the top of the standings. But a long unbeaten run for Los Locos comes to an end. Again, in the Eastern Conference score, Miami beating Tampa Bay in a battle of the Sunshine State. Tulsa and Sacramento end up tied at 1. So the Switchbacks don't gain ground on either of those two teams. And currently, Orange County is off to a 1-0 lead over Monterey Bay. And if that result holds, then that would make the Switchbacks 2 points behind both Tulsa and Orange County in 6th and 5th, and then 3 points back of New Mexico and Lexington for 4th and 3rd. So certainly still everything out there for the Switchbacks. They don't lose ground, Roland, but the idea tonight was to gain ground, and they did not get that done.
1: Yeah, they really needed 3 points here at Widener Field. We mentioned it time and time again. Defensively, they're rounding into some really strong form, but they need to solve some things on the offensive side and start picking up 3 points.
0: Well, the Switchbacks are now unbeaten in their last six. Guess who else is? The team they'll face next week. We'll tell you who that is next on Extra Sports 1300.
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1: Wrapping things up from Widener Field, Switchbacks run their unbeaten streak to six matches with their third straight nil-nil draw. Up next, Sacramento Republic, who I may have undersold just a bit by saying that they also have been unbeaten in their last six. That is technically true, but they're actually unbeaten in their last 10. So this, as always, a tall order going to Sacramento and playing that team next week.
3: Yeah, it's going to be a difficult one for the Switchbacks again. They need to solve their offensive issues. They need to get more players involved. They need to get more numbers forward, but they also need to keep a team that can score goals for fun at times in Sacramento at bay. It's going to be a difficult test for the Switchbacks, but I'm excited to see what another week on the training ground will get Colorado Springs.
1: And with how jumbled everything is in the West right now, I don't expect this to hold, but as of right now, that would be the first round matchup in the playoffs would be the Switchbacks going to Sacramento. So keep that in mind when the two teams meet up 1 week from tonight. It will be an 8 o'clock kick. So hopefully you can join us for that one. In the meantime, we appreciate your patronage this evening. Our thanks to DJ Michaels back at the Extra Sports 1300 Studios. For Roland Vargas, I'm Ryan Kaufman. We'll talk to you 1 week from tonight. Switchbacks, another goalless draw. Three in a row now. They'll look to change that next week here on Extra Sports 1300.
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1: 310-840-4910. Who do you view as the favorite to win the Heisman Trophy? We're closing the book on week five of the college season. There seem to be four players that have separated in the Heisman race. We talked about a couple of them already. C.J. Carr at Notre Dame, Darian Mensah at Miami. Jeremiah Smith's currently your betting favorite from Ohio State. He had a couple of touchdowns against Iowa today. And Keelan Russell from Alabama, a game we need to talk about, and we'll do in just a second. Let's go to Jabril, who's in Maryland. 310-840-4910. Jabril, you get the first word on this one. Who is the betting favorite, or who do you view as the favorite to win the Heisman Trophy?
2: You're going to be surprised. Nobody.
1: What?
2: Who they going to give it to? You got all these guys.
1: I just named four guys.
2: I know, but they ain't qualified. They shouldn't give the Heisman Trophy out if people not qualified. What they do compared to the other people who won the Heisman?
1: I mean, Travis Hunter won the Heisman. His team wasn't good.
2: Yeah. Travis Hunter may not have should have got it. But
1: they gotta hand it out every year. Like, are you?
2: Me, that's why.
1: I mean, you know they're going to hand out the national championship at the end of the year. Like, it doesn't matter

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